0: SR1.
1: How could I not leak it? I look so good, you look so good, maybe we should all leak it together. F*** it. You only live once, let the people see.

My men and my women, don't forget about the dean. This is not the most the king, yo. It's about a thing, yeah.